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2: 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Yep, Buena Man, followed by Pampa Buenas and Kapring Mainit in the inside. 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
0: Wake up, kapamilya! Para sa All Hits Canera! 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